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Honey, what's your hurry?

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1: 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Our colors will fade eventually, so if our time is running now, day after day, we'll make the mundane a masterpiece. Oh my, my, oh my, my love, I take one look at you, you're taking me out.

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1: Ready to spread good vibes?
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2: Around the world.